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2: 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You can't touch this. You can't touch this. You can't touch this.

I'm Philip, I'm Clemens, and we are Mickey Chance. I've been up a couple days, I wonder why. 94.5 FM.

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1: We don't talk anymore. We don't talk anymore. We don't talk anymore. Like...
0: Los éxitos que nunca pasan de moda. 94.5 FM.